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3: 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Doing another More Music Morning for you. I'll have some NHRA Thunder Valley Nationals tickets for you. And possibly a chance for you to win tickets to see Modest Mouse with the X Road Trip Summer in the morning on The X.

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3: Hey, I'll see you Tuesday morning at 6. Doing another More Music Morning for you. I'll have some NHRA Thunder Valley Nationals tickets for you. And possibly a chance for you to win tickets to see Modest Mouse with the X Road Trip Summer in the morning on The X.

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0: 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Modest Mouse warming up for their performance at Bonnaroo. 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
0: 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Modest Mouse warming up for their performance at Bonnaroo. 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

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They are going to be in Kingsport for FunFest this year, the Sunset Concert Series, along with Switchfoot. That is going to be a good one. We'll be doing some tickets as we get closer to that. Thanks for listening this morning. I'm Jay. We are just getting a Tuesday started, and we've got some thunderstorms around today, about a 50 to 60% chance, high only in the upper 70s today. Thunderstorms around again tomorrow. High's going to be back to the mid-80s. We'll get pretty close to 90 and partly cloudy on Thursday. We are starting a More Music Morning on the X. Here's Bakar.

Offspring on 99.3 The X. I'm Jay. It's Tuesday morning, a busy morning indeed. I've got tickets to the Super Grip NHRA Thunder Valley Nationals coming up this weekend at Bristol Dragway. I've got weekend passes. You can win a pair of those. And I've also got a chance for you to win a pair of tickets with the X Road Trip Summer from Kia of Johnson City over the mountain to Asheville this Saturday night to see the one and only Modest Mouse at the Orange Peel the day before they hit the stage for Bonnaroo. So get set to win your tickets to both of those fantastic events coming up a little bit later on this morning. Looks like we've got about a 50 to 60% chance of some scattered thunderstorms around today. High's only going to be in the upper 70s this afternoon. Here's Weezer on the X.

0: 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We've got weekend passes. 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

Counting Crows on 99.3 The X. I'm Jay. Coming up 8:15 this morning. We do it every weekday morning at 8:15. It's called Something New. That's when it gets a spotlight. New music for you. And this morning, since they're going to be in Asheville this weekend and at Bonnaroo, and we're giving away tickets with the X Road Trip Summer from Kia of Johnson City, I'm going to play the new one from Modest Mouse. It's called Picking Dragon's Pockets. That's coming up at 8:15, and of course, something old and cool at 9:15 this morning. That's when we'll do another Cascade Draft House Forgotten File. 50 to 60% chance of some thunderstorms around today. High in the upper 70s this afternoon. Here's All Time Low with the More Music Morning on the X. What?

It's Third Eye Blind on 99.3 The X. I'm Jay. The city of Kingsport said that roadway and utility improvements on Watauga Street are starting this week, and they will continue until about November the 30th. The road work will be from Gibson Mill roundabout to Linville Street, and they'll be doing a bunch of work there all the way through, again, November the 30th. So watch out for different traffic patterns around Watauga Street in Kingsport. And if you see things holding up traffic, let us know. It's the X Traffic Hotline, 844-REC-12, powered by Precision Electrical. We'll start having a look at your Tuesday morning traffic in just a bit as things get rolling. Things quiet right now. Yellow Card with Good Charlotte is on the X.

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Queens of the Stone Age on 99.3 The X. I'm Jay. Good morning. A little after 7. It's Tuesday, and we've got some showers around this morning, and then scattered thunderstorms. Decent possibility this afternoon, about a 50 to 60% chance. Then tomorrow, some thunderstorms around. High tomorrow is going to be around 84. And then really hot, partly cloudy, near 90 on Thursday. It is a More Music Morning on the X. This is the latest Death Cab for Cutie tune. It's called Riptides.

It's Default on 99.3 The X. I'm Jay. It's the X Road Trip Summer again this year from Kia of Johnson City, and the X sending you to cool shows and festivals and fun things all summer long. We are just getting started. We've got tickets to Modest Mouse at the Orange Peel over the mountain in Asheville. We gave away tickets to the Friday night show last week, and this week we're giving away tickets to the Saturday night show because Modest Mouse is playing Bonnaroo and making that stop in Asheville for two nights beforehand. So some Saturday night tickets for Modest Mouse at the Orange Peel coming up with the X Road Trip Summer from Kia of Johnson City. You can grab details online at 99.3 The X. Hang on, we're going to look at traffic in just a couple of minutes, and right now it's Judah and the Lion on The X.

Silver Sun Pickups on 99.3 The X. I'm Jay. We're looking at traffic for your Tuesday morning. So far, so good as things just get started. I-81, I-26, Routes 11 and 19. We're looking at no problems right now. Looking at those surface streets around Kingsport, Bristol, and Johnson City. Everything looks pretty normal so far. Here's the head and the heart with the More Music Morning on The X.

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online at 99.3 The X. Looking at weather for today, we've got a 50 to 60% chance of some thunderstorms around. Showers early, those thunderstorms mainly this afternoon, high in the upper 70s today. Thunderstorms mid-80s tomorrow. Looking into the weekend for the racing at Bristol Dragway, maybe some dodging some thunderstorms around. Doesn't look like a steady rain, and definitely not on Saturday. So far, the forecast says partly cloudy, mid-80s Saturday. Sublime. Until the sun explodes is on the X.

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Wallflowers on 99.3 The X, Tri-Cities Alternative. I'm Jay. Good morning. A little bit after 8. Some showers possible this morning. Then we could have some thunderstorms firing up this afternoon. About a 50 to 60% chance. We'll be in the upper 70s later on today. Coming up in just a few minutes, we are doing something new. That's when I get to spotlight some brand new music that maybe you haven't heard this morning, since they're going to be in Asheville this weekend and Bonnaroo this Sunday. We're going to do the new one from Modest Mouse called Picking Dragon's Pockets. And speaking of Bonnaroo, this guy will be there as well. I think both Modest Mouse and this guy, Noah Kahn, play on Sunday at Rue this year. Here's The Great Divide on The X.

0: REM is on 99.3 The X with the More Music Morning. I'm Jay. It's Tuesday. Having a look at traffic right now. We're still wide open this morning. Connectors all good. That's I-81, I-26, routes 11 and 19 with no problems. Surface streets around the Tri-Cities this morning. Kingsport, Bristol, Johnson City. There's no accidents anywhere. Everything looking totally normal.
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0: Part of the morning where I get to spotlight some brand new music that maybe you haven't heard yet. They're in Asheville Friday and Saturday night before their Bonnaroo performance. We are giving away tickets. It's the X Road Trip Summer from Kia of Johnson City. And it's the new tune from Modest Mouse. This is called Picking Dragon's Pockets. And it's on the X.

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It's Vampire Weekend on 99.3 The X. It is the X Road Trip Summer from Kia of Johnson City. This trip we're giving away is right over the mountain to Asheville to the Orange Peel for Saturday night's Modest Mouse show right before their Bonnaroo performance on Sunday. So here we are. A little bit later on this morning, your chance to snag a pair of tickets to that fantastic show that you're not going to want to miss. It is the X Road Trip Summer from Kia of Johnson City. 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Some more music morning on the X. This is Edge Hill. Here's Double Take.

It's No Doubt on 99.3 The X, Tri-Cities Alternative. They have been killing it at the Sphere in Las Vegas with their big residency there. Hey, thanks for hanging out with me this morning. I'm Jay. We are doing a Tuesday. It is a More Music morning. We're looking at traffic right now. We are all good. That's I-81 north and south, I-26 east and west in good shape. Believe it or not, eastbound has been good for about a week now. No problems on routes 11 or 19 and the surface streets around the Tri-Cities in good shape, too. New band called In Color. Really like this one. Very vibey. It's called Headlights, and it's on 99.3 The X.

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Crossfade on 99.3 The X with a More Music Morning. I'm Jay. It's a little bit after 9. Maybe a wet day today. Some showers, thunderstorms around, only in the upper 70s. Getting hot again tomorrow with some thunderstorms back to the 80s and pretty close to 90 by the time maybe the weekend rolls around. We shall see. Coming up in a few minutes, something old and cool we don't play very often. It's another Cascade Drafthouse Forgotten File, and this is new from The Strokes. Don't miss their set at Bonnaroo this weekend. 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

0: It's Imagine Dragons on 99.3 The X. I'm Jay, doing a more music morning for you. It looks like some showers around today. Maybe some thunder this afternoon. High's going to be in the upper 70s. Back to the mid-80s with thunderstorms for us tomorrow.
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0: 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Forgotten File this morning, it's Oasis. Here's Supersonic.

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Thanks for listening, hanging out on your Tuesday. We're doing a More Music Morning for you and giving you a chance to win your weekend passes to the Super Grip NHRA Thunder Valley Nationals this weekend, Friday through Sunday at Bristol Dragway. 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And this is Weezer on the X.

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0: 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You got tickets to the Super Grip NHRA Thunder Valley Nationals this weekend.
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0: 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More chances to win tickets to the NHRA Thunder Valley Nationals at Bristol Dragway this weekend. 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

That is Orgy on 99.3 The X. I'm Jay. Thank you for listening while you work today and get set. Another winner of tickets to see Modest Mouse this Saturday night at the Orange Peel in Asheville with the X Road Trip Summer from Kia of Johnson City underway. We've got Saturday night tickets for the show, and you'll have a chance to win those coming up before 11. 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

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I'm Jay. Coming up, The X Road Trip Summer from Kia of Johnson City rolls on. Another chance for you to win tickets to see Modest Mouse this Saturday night at the Orange Peel in Asheville as they get ready to roll into their Bonnaroo performance on Sunday. They made that stop in Asheville. Gave away those Friday night tickets last week. We've got Saturday night tickets for the Orange Peel show with Modest Mouse coming up before 11 this morning. Dirty Heads, this is the new one. It's called One of Those Days, and it's on 99.3 The X.

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You'll have a chance to win some cool packages to some great concerts. And one of them is Modest Mouse this Saturday night at the Orange Peel in Asheville right before their Bonnaroo performance. You can be there for it. Saturday night tickets for the show. Right now, caller 9 on the X lines, 844-993-THEX. I will hook you up with these tickets. Call now, and good luck again, 844-993-THEX. The X Road Trip Summer from Kia of Johnson City continues. 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
1: 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You're caller 9.
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2: Yes. Thank you so much. Oh, my God. Thank you.
1: Jane is excited, and what's not to be excited about the X Road Trip Summer from Kia of Johnson City? 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

93 The X. I'm Jay. I'm going to scoot out of here. Hang on for Chris. He's up next. He's got the Gen X lunch from noon till 1 today. A whole hour of classic alternative on the way for your lunchtime. Max will be in this afternoon. He's got some more NHRA Thunder Valley Nationals tickets later on today. I do know that for sure. So make sure you're around to win yours. And this is Dexter and the Moon Rocks. It's Freaking Out on The X.

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0: 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Modest Mouse warming up for their performance at Bonnaroo. And you could be there.
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A couple of minutes away from Violent Femmes, Space Hog, Rancid, In Excess coming up too. 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

Pursuit and fiery auto crashes. Some will die in hot pursuit while sifting through my ashes. Some will fall in love with life and drink it from a fountain that is pouring like an avalanche coming down the mountain.

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1: 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Have a great afternoon. Paramount Bristol Top 5 at 5 is on deck. That happens at 5 p.m. Here's

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That's Bush and Glycerine. 99.3 The X. Hey, happy Tuesday. Max popping in. Loving this new Dirty Heads, don't you? It's called One of Those Days on The X.

99.3 The X giving you tickets to NHR Thunder Valley Nationals. That's coming up after 5. Yeah, I've got some. I'll hook you up. Youngblood, Zombie on The X.

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You want to see Modest Mouse? 99.3 The X Road Trip Summer from Kia of Johnson City. Modest Mouse at the Orange Peel in Asheville, the 12th and the 13th. We've got tickets for you for the 13th. That's the Saturday show. They're gearing up. They're just getting all warmed up for their Bonnaroo show. So that's going to be awesome, too. But, yeah, keep it on the X online, on the socials for all the details. Keep listening. We'll be hooking you up with tickets. Weezer, Go Away on 99.3 The X.

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0: 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Modest Mouse warming up for their performance at Bonnaroo. And you could be there.
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3: 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Cedar Fest in Lebanon this weekend. I'll be talking to Shane, getting all those details. Plus another chance to win NHRA Thunder Valley Nationals tickets in the morning on The X.

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Hey, check this out. Border Bash is back in downtown Bristol this summer with free concerts on select Friday nights. 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Grab details and the lineup of the whole summer lineup at Lynx993DX online. 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

Jerry the X, Max hanging out with you. NHRA Thunder Valley Nationals. Oh, yeah, Bristol Dragway. I've got the hookup coming up after 5 o'clock during the top 5. I'll grab you some tickets. Well, you can grab them. I'll hand them to you or something along those lines. Here, take them like that. In color. 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

0: 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Modest Mouse warming up for their performance at Bonnaroo. 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

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NHR Thunder Valley Nationals tickets. Got those coming up after 5 o'clock for you. 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
3: 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Cedar Fest in Lebanon this weekend. I'll be talking to Shane, getting all those details, plus another chance to win NHRA Thunder Valley Nationals tickets in the morning on The X.

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1: 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Just 22 minutes from Abingdon, 20 minutes from Kingsport, and 19 minutes from Johnson City, right off Interstate 81 on Volunteer Parkway in beautiful Bristol, Tennessee. 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

99.3 The X, Road Trip Summer from Kia of Johnson City. Keep listening. You can win tickets to see Modest Mouse at the Orange Peel in Asheville. We got those tickets, man. They're going to be there the 12th and the 13th. We got some tickets for that 13th show, too. So get ready for that. If I am not mistaken, I believe. Yeah, I shouldn't tell you, but I will say it's going to be a lot of fun. I might hook you up tomorrow. Shinedown, Symptom of Being Human.

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Get ready for that. Young the Giant. 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
0: 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Modest Mouse warming up for their performance at Bonnaroo. And you could be there.
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0: Dirty Heads, one of those days. Top five at five. In at number five, Max hanging out with you. Death Cab for Cutie in the fourth spot. It's Riptides on the top five.
1: Four. Number four.

0: 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All you have to do is be caller number 9 at 844-993-THE-X, 844-993-8439. Caller 9 hooking you up right now. Dexter in the Moon Rocks holding on to that top spot. It's Freaking Out on the top 5 at 5.
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99.3 The X. Ooh, by the way, don't forget, Border Bash is back downtown Bristol. It's coming up this whole summer, actually. 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So, yeah, just bring some seating. 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
3: 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Cedar Fest in Lebanon this weekend. I'll be talking to Shane, getting all those details. 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

That's Eve 6 Inside Out, 99.3 DX. NHRA Thunder Valley Nationals at Bristol this coming weekend. Woo, we got your tickets to some of the races still. So, hey, yeah, keep it on the X. We got your hookup. Muse, be with you on the X.

99.3 The X. It's going to be awesome. Border Bash this weekend, by the way. It's the first one of the summer, so yeah. Kicking off with some cool free music downtown and on State Street. Just bring something to sit on, and you're good to go. Wilson Springs Hotel.

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Modest Mouse at the Orange Peel in Asheville. It's going to be awesome. They're going to play two nights right before their Bonnaroo performance. And you can be there, man. We got tickets for some Saturday action. I'm going to put it that way. For the Saturday night show, we're going to hook you up. And, yeah, so listen to grab your tickets. You got another shot tomorrow with J. Jonah Kagan. God Needs the Devil on the X.

99.3 The X. Tomorrow morning is a More Music Morning with Jay. And man, he's got something new. Cascade Draft House Forgotten File. Yeah, and some NHRA tickets. Like a

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0: 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Modest Mouse warming up for their performance at Bonnaroo. And you could be there.
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